0: Moving on.
1: Oh my gosh, have y'all seen that the PSL has got some competition? Yeah, one of the most iconic desserts has now been turned into a coffee. Hang on, I'll tell you more coming up.

one that does not care for pumpkin spice anything. The return of the PSL is not anything fun for me. However, there is now a fast food chain that's rolling out a limited time caramel apple pie coffee drink, which, you know, goes along with my theory that I've said forever. Apple is the official flavor of fall, not pumpkin spice. Yeah. So if you're like me, this thing comes with whipped cream, salted caramel apple pie crumbles. Obviously, it's a coffee. I could do without the crumbles, but ooh, apple pie. Is there anything better? Warm, a la mode, scoop of ice. Okay. I seriously had to wipe some drool.

0: Hey, what's up? It's Ritter. You know, the worst part about our phones is when they break, right? You know, if something happens to them, pretty much got to replace the whole thing. You can't just like replace a camera because it's out or something. Or can you? Yeah, there is a repairable phone coming out. I got all the details for you. Hang on.
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9: Tonight, clouds vary with lows in the low 70s. Tomorrow, rain moves in, and isolated storms possible, and highs reach the low 80s. That rain continues tomorrow night, with roughly half an inch expected and lows in the upper 60s. Friday stays unsettled, with about a quarter inch possible and highs in the upper 80s. Saturday brings sun and clouds with highs near 84.
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what's up? It's Ritter, and this is, I think, the coolest news. There is a company coming out with a new sort of modular or repairable smartphone. 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The cameras can be popped in and out. 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I'm just saying, current phone companies, phone makers, y'all may have some competition here.

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8: Tonight, clouds vary with lows in the low 70s. Tomorrow, rain moves in, and isolated storms possible, and highs

0: reach the low 80s. That rain continues tomorrow night, with roughly half an inch expected and lows in the upper 60s. Friday stays unsettled, with about a quarter inch possible and highs in the upper 80s. Saturday brings sun and clouds with highs near 84.
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1: He's a ranch hand and a pinch man. 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

0: Rain develops with thunder possible. Temperatures near 83. Tomorrow night, rain and thunderstorms bring about half an inch of accumulation, lows near 70. Friday, rain continues with about a quarter inch of accumulation, highs in the upper 80s. Saturday looks partly cloudy with highs near 84. Sunday brings some clouds with highs in the low 80s.
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2: Partly cloudy overnight, lows close to 70. Tomorrow, rain develops with thunder possible, temperatures near 83. Tomorrow night, rain and thunderstorms bring about half an inch of accumulation, lows near 70. Friday, rain continues with about a quarter inch of accumulation, highs in the upper 80s. Saturday looks partly cloudy with highs near 84. Sunday brings some clouds with highs in the low 80s.
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10: Partly cloudy overnight, lows close to 70. Tomorrow, rain develops.

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1: Mookie Betts hit a two-run home run to extend the Dodgers' lead, but the Cardinals just hit their own two-run shot. It was Leo Bernal with his first career Major League home run. The Dodgers still lead the Cardinals 5-4, though. It's the top of the seventh inning in L.A. Also, L.A. manager Dave Roberts did tell the media that shutting down Shohei Ohtani as a pitcher for the season is an option. It's the top of the 10th inning in Anaheim, where the Yankees and the Angels are tied at one apiece. The Tigers scored 5 runs in the 12th inning and held on to defeat the Twins 11-6. The Astros shut out the White Sox 2-0, and the Blue Jays blanked the Guardians 11-0, where Vladimir Guerrero Jr. hit a 3-run shot and had 5 RBI in the win. In the NFL, the Las Vegas Raiders officially announced that Kirk Cousins will be their starting quarterback.
2: Partly cloudy overnight, lows close to 70. Tomorrow, rain develops with thunder possible, temperatures near 83. Tomorrow night, rain and thunderstorms bring about 0.5 inch of accumulation, lows near 70. Friday, rain continues with about 0.25 inch of accumulation, highs in the upper 80s. Saturday looks partly cloudy with highs near 84. Sunday brings some clouds with highs in the low 80s.
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1: 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Reedsburg, Baraboo, Wisconsin Dells, Mauston. From the Fox Sports Studios in Los Angeles. Here's Monsi Bolaños.
2: In Major League Baseball, the Cardinals officially defeated the Dodgers in L.A. 8-6 after 10 innings, while Dodgers manager Dave Roberts told the media on Wednesday that shutting down Shohei Ohtani as a pitcher for the season is an option. The Yankees beat the Angels in Anaheim 6-3 in 10 innings. It was Austin Wells who started things off in the 10th inning for New York with a 2-RBI single. The Astros blanked the White Sox 2-0, and the Brewers outscored the Cubs in Chicago 9-5. The Tigers scored 5 runs in the 12th inning. They held on to beat the Twins 11-6. In tennis at the U.S. Open on the men's side, 2-seed Carlos Alcaraz won his second round match in 4 sets. And in the NBA, the league has stripped the Clippers of 5 first round draft picks and fined them $30 million for circumventing the salary cap.
3: Overnight, skies stay partly cloudy with lows near 71. Rain and thunderstorms are possible today with highs in the mid-80s. That activity continues tonight with close to half an inch possible and lows in the upper 60s. Showers stick around tomorrow with around a quarter inch likely and highs still in the mid-80s. Saturday brings some clouds with highs near 84, and Sunday wraps things up with partly cloudy skies and highs in the low 80s.
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0: 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Here's Monsi Bolaños.
1: In baseball, Austin Wells came up big for the Yankees.
2: 1-2, the pitch to Wells, swung on, bouncing ball right side, through, goes into right field. Here comes Rosario, here comes Cabby, throws to the plate, not in time. Austin Wells rings the bell, a two-run single here in the top of the 10th.
1: You heard it all on the Yankees radio network. They held on to defeat the Angels in Anaheim 6-3. The Cardinals held on 8-6 to beat the Dodgers in 10 innings. LA manager Dave Roberts told the media that shutting down Shohei Ohtani as a pitcher for the season is an option. While the Brewers had a 9-5 win over the Cubs in Chicago as the Astros blanked the White Sox 2-0. And in the NBA, the league stripped the Clippers of 5 first-round draft picks and fined them $30 million for circumventing the salary cap and have suspended owner Steve Ballmer for 1 year.
3: Overnight, skies stay partly cloudy with lows near 71. Rain and thunderstorms are possible today with highs in the mid-80s. That activity continues tonight with close to half an inch possible and lows in the upper 60s. Showers stick around tomorrow with around a quarter inch likely and highs still in the mid-80s. Saturday brings some clouds with highs near 84, and Sunday wraps things up with partly cloudy skies and highs in the low 80s.
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1: At least two victims are dead after several people were shot in a downtown Minneapolis apartment high-rise. Interim Minneapolis Chief of Police Bill Peterson says the suspected shooter is also dead, but it's not clear how he died. Six people were injured, including three police officers who responded to the scene. President Trump says he's warned oil executives about price gouging as gas prices continue to go up. Trump said he warned retailers in a meeting earlier this week and told them he wants the retail prices to come down. AAA says the average price for a gallon of regular gas nationwide is $4.12. That's up nearly a dollar from a year ago. Dwayne Davis is adamant about appealing his conviction following the Tupac murder trial. A jury in Las Vegas found the 63-year-old former gang member guilty of first-degree murder on Monday. The jury took 90 minutes to deliberate the verdict. It only took seconds for Davis to announce his plans to appeal. I'm Tammy Trujillo.
2: Overnight, skies stay partly cloudy with lows near 71. Rain and thunderstorms are possible today with highs in the mid-80s. That activity continues tonight with close to half an inch possible and lows in the upper 60s. Showers stick around tomorrow with around a quarter inch likely and highs still in the mid-80s. Saturday brings some clouds with highs near 84, and Sunday wraps things up with partly cloudy skies and highs in the low 80s.
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1: I'm Nicole Haslip with the Great Lakes Ag Report on Brownfield. The U.S. Senate Ag Committee recently examined ways to increase domestic consumption of U.S.-grown ag products. American Farm Bureau Federation President Zibby Duvall testified many farmers are currently facing a dire situation.
2: USDA projects that farm income this year will be down nearly $50 billion below the levels of just a few years ago.
1: He says the ag industry is in desperate need of strengthened domestic demand.
2: We must support increased production of critical ag supplies and restore domestic processing.
1: International Fresh Produce Association CEO Kathy Burns says 90% of Americans currently fall short of recommended produce intake levels.
3: Increasing consumption is not just a nutrition issue, it is an economic issue and an economic opportunity. When we strengthen produce consumption, we strengthen domestic markets for American farmers.
1: Duvall also urged Congress to address the ongoing farm labor crisis, saying that an adequate workforce is a key pillar to a strong ag economy.
2: The current labor shortage is unacceptable and unnecessary.
1: He says modernized ag labor programs and improved guest worker programs would help bolster domestic markets.
2: Otherwise, farm production and food processing will continue to move outside our borders.
1: Duvall says continued ag labor shortages limit U.S. farmers' ability to grow nutritious food that the country depends on.
2: American agriculture remains one of the most innovative and productive sectors in the world. We must ensure that markets, infrastructure, and policy evolves alongside that productivity.
1: Find more on that hearing and other agricultural news at brownfieldagnews.com. I'm Nicole Haslip.
4: Overnight, skies stay partly cloudy with lows near 71. Rain and thunderstorms are possible today with highs in the mid-80s. That activity continues tonight with close to half an inch possible and lows in the upper 60s. Showers stick around tomorrow with around a quarter inch likely and highs still in the mid-80s. Saturday brings some clouds with highs near 84, and Sunday wraps things up with partly cloudy.

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1: Police say at least two victims are dead after a shooting Wednesday in a downtown Minneapolis apartment high-rise. Interim Minneapolis Police Chief Bill Peterson says the suspected shooter is also dead, but it's unclear how he died. Six people were injured, including three police officers who responded to the scene. Two of those officers were shot and are recovering. A Republican senator is calling on President Trump to fire Secretary of War Pete Hegseth over what he calls inept management. Chris Caraccio reports.
2: North Carolina lawmaker Tom Tillis stepped up his criticism of Hegseth after Army Secretary Dan Driscoll announced his resignation. That after reports of friction between

0: Driscoll and Hegseth. He accused Hegseth of creating a leadership void at the top of our military ranks by pushing several generals from their jobs. I'm Chris Caraggio.
1: In a plane carrying Homeland Security Secretary Mark Wayne Mullen made an emergency landing Wednesday. The U.S. Coast Guard aircraft was carrying 14 people when the pilot declared an emergency after one of the plane's engines failed. I'm Mark Mayfield.
2: Overnight, skies stay partly cloudy with lows near 71. Rain and thunderstorms are possible today with highs in the mid-80s. That activity continues tonight with close to half an inch possible and lows in the upper 60s. Showers stick around tomorrow with around a quarter inch likely and highs still in the mid-80s. Saturday brings some clouds with highs near 84, and Sunday wraps things up with partly cloudy skies and highs in the low 80s.
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1: Dairy labor shortages fuel the push for securing Ag Workforce Act in Congress. I'm Erin Anderson with the Brownfield Dairy Update. This program is brought to you by John Deere. We're proud to support the American farmers and ranchers who harvest our future year in and year out. A policy advisor for the American Dairy Coalition says there's still hope the bipartisan Securing Ag Workforce Act can pass through Congress by the end of the year. Sherry Bunting tells Brownfield lawmakers need to read the bill.
2: If we can get another 50 co-sponsors, that will make a big difference in how this bill moves forward. And I think right now it's up to farmers to be the ones to talk.
1: Recent research by Michigan State University found up to 20% of dairy farms across the Great Lakes region have had labor shortages since 2020. Cash dairy prices were mixed Wednesday at the Chicago Mercantile Exchange. Dry weigh was unchanged at 74. No sales were reported. 40-pound cheese blocks were also unchanged at 147 and a half. 33 sales were reported, ranging from 146 and a half to 149. Cheese barrels were also unchanged at 153 and a quarter. No sales were reported. Butter was up 1.5 to 140 and three quarters. 19 sales were reported, ranging from 139 to 141. Nonfat dry milk was down 2 to 188. 8 sales were reported, ranging from 188 to 190. Catch commodity market reporter John Perkins mornings and afternoons online on our Brownfield socials. For more ag news, markets, and weather, go to brownfieldagnews.com. I'm Erin Anderson with the Brownfield Dairy Update.
3: Overnight, skies stay partly cloudy with lows near 71. Rain and thunderstorms are possible today with highs in the mid-80s. That activity continues tonight with close to half an inch possible and lows in the upper 60s.

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0: Country, 104.9 WNFM. Welcome to Mike in the Morning for this Thursday. This is our third day of September. Yeah, it's a little more tolerable out there this morning. There's still some mug in the air, a little fog running around the area. So beware of that if you're getting ready to venture out. Partly cloudy, 69 is what we have there this morning. And the dew point is at 68. So there's still a little mug out there, like I said, but not too bad. Showers and thunderstorms are likely before 1 today is what they're saying. And we should have otherwise partly sunny skies, 85 today. Yeah, just a light southerly breeze at 5. Showers and thunderstorms likely for the overnight tonight with southeast wind light at 5. And then another just a slight chance for a shower, maybe a thunderstorm before 7. Tomorrow, Friday, then partly sunny, 87, with southerly winds light at 5. So another cozy one out there for us here. So in the meantime, let's see, what else? Oh, we got our Wisconsin Ag News headlines coming up here in just a minute or so. And then we'll get you down into the music with Alan Jackson, Josh Ross, and Thomas Rhett on Country 104.9 WNFM.
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2: With a look at Ag News headlines, I'm Kara Hart on Brown Field. A central Minnesota farmer says escalating U.S.-Canada trade tensions are adding uncertainty to the potash market. Cordell Hipsch tells Brown Field,
3: "We're hearing that, you know, potash won't be one of the things that is affected."
2: But he's still on alert. He says his irrigated dry bean fields will be short on potassium heading into next spring, and potash is one of the most expensive inputs on his farm. The CEO of the Corn Refiners Association sees the ag bioeconomy as an important part of national security. Ag Secretary Brooke Rollins says the United States has made significant progress in the fight against New World screwworm.
4: We're now lifting quarantines.
2: She says the number of active cases is dwindling. She was at the Farm Progress Show this week in Iowa. Biofuel industry partners are strategizing how to grow demand in the Great Lakes. I'm Kara Hart for Brown Field.
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8: Rain and thunderstorms look likely today with highs in the mid-80s. Storms continue overnight with close to an inch of rain and lows dipping to 68. That chance of rain lingers tomorrow, adding around half an inch more with highs again in the mid-80s. Tomorrow night turns partly cloudy with lows in the upper 60s. Saturday brings some clouds and a high in the low 80s, and Sunday stays partly cloudy with highs near 81.
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0: doesn't matter. It's 5 o'clock somewhere.
1: It's always on 5 in Margaritaville, come to think of it.
0: Yeah, I heard that.
1: You've been there, haven't you?
0: Yes, sir.
1: I've seen your boat there.
0: I've been to

Country 1049 WNFM, Alan Jackson's classic. It's 5 o'clock somewhere. Time to crack one, Tom. Okay. Tom's too busy. Tom is working on his area news and sports. We'll be checking in with Tom Demeanor a little bit later on. All right. What else we got going on here today? Let me get over to my board here and see. Oh, don't forget, yes, the Portage Seventh-day Adventist Church has their free rummage event going on today through Labor Day Monday. It'll be at the church. It's right on Highway 33. It's going on today, tomorrow, Sunday, and Monday from 9 to 6. And donations are accepted for the Portage Food Pantry as well. All right. Yeah, see what's waiting for you there. Now, let's see. Dylan Scott, Jordan Davis on Country 104.9 WNFM.

look so pretty with no makeup on. You should hear her talking to her mama on the phone. I love it when she raps.

Country 1049 WNFM with Dylan Scott. If you like a little history lesson, the Baraboo River Rendezvous is coming up tomorrow through Sunday, and it goes from 3 to 5 each of those days, and a chance for you to come and enjoy their 1800s style food and games and fun. They also have competitions. There's demonstrations going on, as well as live music. All right. It's located at Spirit Points on Mill Race Drive in Baraboo. Just follow the signs to Circus World Museum, you know, on Water Street there. And then the Baraboo River Rendezvous signs to the site. All right. It's for public admissions, $2. And kids 5 and under are free. And then $30 for the campers and vendors there. And I believe they have free water and wood there, too, for firing purposes. All right, now, Brad Paisley and George Burge with Luke Bryan on Country 104.9 WNFM.

0: not too far away, Eric Pasley's Friday Night on Country 104.9 WNFM. Right now, our morning Wisconsin agribusiness news report is in. It'll be long here in just a minute for you. We'll go over our weather details. Then it's Stella Lefty, Michael Ray, and Cody Johnson on Country 104.9 WNFM.
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2: Be careful if you are a driver trying to get yourself to work. 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It's dangerous. Caution anytime you're around a school bus. They have pretty predictable routes, especially if you are on the same route they are every day. You kind of know where they're going to go. It's full of some pretty precious cargo.
1: Prim Meats and Catering in Spring Green and Sauk Prairie wishes all local teachers and students a great school year. 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
3: I'm Kara Hart with Ag News on Brownfield. Thanks 100 from the Pioneer team. This 100-year milestone wouldn't be possible without farmers, Pioneer reps, and employees. Thanks for your trust. Here's to you and to what's next. Ag Secretary Brooke Rollins says the U.S. has made significant progress in the fight against New World screwworm.
4: We're now lifting quarantines.
3: She says the number of active cases is dwindling, but Rollins says the USDA still has more work to do on the issue.
4: We have been dropping in almost a billion sterile flies as we're building the new facilities in America to make sure that that never happens again.
3: USDA's Animal and Plant Health Inspection Service announced Monday it's approved the release of two NWS-infested zones in Texas. It marked the first NWS-infested zones to be released since the first case was detected in Texas on June 3rd. The CEO of the Corn Refiners Association sees the ag bioeconomy as an important part of national security, Brownfield's Mark Dorenkamp reports.
5: John Bodie says biomanufacturing was recently identified by the U.S. Defense Department as a strategic priority.
6: China did that 20 years ago, and China has been building overcapacity in biomanufacturing. That's because biomanufacturing is important not just for the integrity of our food supply chains, but also bioweapons as well as munitions, things that go boom.
5: He tells Brownfield the Corn Refiners Association supports legislation that would strengthen USDA's bio-preferred program.
6: With corn-based fuels, it's really been ethanol has been the tip of the spear. There are hundreds, if not thousands, of other products in the bioeconomy, and that is the real growth opportunity of American agriculture.
5: From the Farm Progress Show near Boone, Iowa, Mark Dorenkamp, Brownfield.
3: Thanks, Mark. Biofuel industry partners are strategizing how to grow demand in the Great Lakes. Brownfield's Nicole Heslip reports from the Great Lakes Sustainable Fuel Symposium.
7: Scott Piggott with Michigan Corn says the state has an opportunity to build the infrastructure needed to support sustainable aviation and maritime fuel expansion.
8: Whether the only international port in the Midwest, and throw on top of that, 30 miles away, one of the largest airports in the United States. That one airport utilizes 1.6 million gallons of fuel every day.
7: National Corn Growers Association Vice President Matt Frostick tells Brownfield laying the foundation is about preserving the industry for the long term.
9: We know that the impacts we're trying to make today are not going to happen in, you know, 1 or 2 years or 5 years. It might be 10 years. We're thinking about that next generation. What we can do to impact and build that foundation today takes time.
7: Legislation to provide biofuel tax incentives is currently pending in Michigan. In Detroit, I'm Nicole Haslip with Brownfield.
3: Thanks, Nicole. I'm Kara Hart for Brownfield.
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2: Rain and thunderstorms look likely today with highs in the mid-80s. Storms continue overnight with close to an inch of rain and lows dipping to 68. That chance of rain lingers tomorrow, adding around half an inch more with highs again in the mid-80s. Tomorrow night turns partly cloudy with lows in the upper 60s. Saturday brings some clouds and a high in the low 80s, and Sunday stays partly cloudy with highs near 81.
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Now he's a buckskin, 15 hands, 5-time team road champion.

Country 104.9 WNFM, Stella Lefty in Boston. Going to finish off this hour here. I have Lainey Wilson and John Mayer, Rascal Flatts, Luke Combs, and Jason Aldean. Luke, I don't know if you didn't know it or not, but Luke Combs, an avid hunter, loves getting out there. And his trip from last December in Iowa is finally up on YouTube. And you can see him successfully hunt a 10-pointer. There you go. Get you amped up here for hunting season. All right. Jason Aldean is ready. Let's burn it down on Country 104.9 WNFM.

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0: 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Lainey Wilson and John Mayer bringing us to our 6 o'clock hour. And Mike in the morning, welcome to Thursday. We're getting ever closer to that weekend. I've got our morning livestock report on the way for you. We'll go over our weather details, maybe some off and on showers, maybe a thunderstorm mixed in here today, tonight, and I don't know, not so much for tomorrow. We'll have all the details coming up. Shaboozy and Jelly Roll and Morgan Wallen are on tap for you on Country 104.9 WNFM.
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3: 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Direct cash cattle trade activity was relatively quiet. There was a light round of business reported. Deals in Nebraska were at $345 to $350 stress. While that's steadied to higher than the previous week's weighted averages, it wasn't enough to establish an accurate price trend. Look for more trade to develop over the balance of the week. At the Ozarks Regional Stockyards in Missouri, feeder steers and heifers were steady to $4 lower. There were too few calves weighing less than 700 pounds to establish a market trend, but undertones were lower. The USDA says demand was moderate on a light supply. Heat and market

0: market instability continued to keep cattle at home. Medium and large one feeder steer, 612 to 629 pounds, brought $340 to $352. Medium and large one feeder heifer, 696 pounds, brought $300. Box B closed lower and sharply lower with light demand for fairly light offerings. Choice down 97 cents at 378.78. Select was 678 lower at 353.58. Estimated cattle slaughter was 100,000 head. Cash hog slows lower with a moderate negotiated run. Processors were able to move their needed numbers Wednesday without having to bid up. Demand continues to play a big role in this market, and while there have been some bright spots, there are still lingering concerns about long-term strength. The industry continues to monitor the availability of market-ready hogs and hog weights. Barrows and gilts at the National Daily Direct were down 211 with a weighted average of 89.52. The Iowa Minnesota closed 37 cents lower with a weighted average of 89.33. And the Western Corn Belt was down 33 cents with a weighted average of 89.34. Pork values closed lower, down 228 at 95.62. Bellies were down sharply, and estimated hog slaughter was 476,000 head. At the CME, live cattle were lower, feeders were mixed, watching and waiting for direct business, and lean hog futures finished the day higher on oversold signals. This program is brought to you by John Deere. John Deere is proud to support the American farmers and ranchers who harvest our future year in and year out. I'm Megan Grebner for Brownfield.
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3: Rain and thunderstorms look likely today with highs in the mid-80s. Storms continue overnight with close to an inch of rain and lows dipping to 68. That chance of rain lingers tomorrow, adding around half an inch more with highs again in the mid-80s. Tomorrow night turns partly cloudy with lows in the upper 60s. Saturday brings some clouds and a high in the low 80s, and Sunday stays partly cloudy with highs near 81.
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Country 104.9 WNFM Shaboozy and Jelly Roll. Well, here's a real charmer. Yeah, the Green Bay Packers may be without one fan this season anyway. Yeah, 39-year-old cheesehead in Wisconsin named Thomas Barreth was arrested after he allegedly robbed a bar wearing a plush Green Bay Packers robe. And way to mess up things for the Pack. According to the police, Thomas left his two young kids at home by themselves early last Friday, broke into the place called Jackson's Blue Ribbon Pub. Wasn't open at the time, thank heavens. So he crawled through the window to get in. The bar's surveillance cameras there caught him, and the police arrested him about a block away after finding him asleep in the bushes. Yeah, had a six-pack of White Claw and a bottle of Tito's. So, yeah. Burglary and two counts of neglecting a child. Real charmer. All right, Kenny Chesney, Zach Top on Country 104.9 WNFM.

0: Country 149 WNFM Kenny Chesney. Time to visit with Tom Demeen. He's coming along here shortly with a preview of some of the area news stories he's been putting together for you. We'll have our morning weather, our Wisconsin Ag News headlines, and a couple other good things in there for you, too. Then we'll get you right back into music. Yeah, stand by for Corey Kent, BB Rexha with Florida Georgia Line on Country 1049 WNFM.
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3: Here are some stories we are working on today. Stage one of a major road improvement project in Wisconsin Dells expected to begin next week on the Dells Parkway. Work expected to begin this fall on improvements to the community market in downtown Reedsburg. We'll talk with Mayor Dave Estes. Labor Day weekend coming up. Road construction projects on the interstate will go on hiatus, including one in Columbia County. And the DNR is reminding ATV and UTV riders they'll see more law enforcement officers out this weekend.
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5: With a look at Ag News headlines, I'm Kara Hart on Brown Field. A central Minnesota farmer says escalating U.S.-Canada trade tensions are adding uncertainty to the potash market. Cordell Hipsch tells Brownfield.
6: We're hearing that, you know, potash

0: won't be one of the things that is affected.
1: But he's still on alert. He says his irrigated dry bean fields will be short on potassium heading into next spring, and potash is one of the most expensive inputs on his farm. The CEO of the Corn Refiners Association sees the ag bioeconomy as an important part of national security. Ag Secretary Brooke Rollins says the United States has made significant progress in the fight against New World screwworm.
2: We're now lifting quarantines.
1: She says the number of active cases is dwindling. She was at the Farm Progress Show this week in Iowa. Biofuel industry partners are strategizing how to grow demand in the Great Lakes. I'm Kara Hart for Brownfield.
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4: Rain and thunderstorms look likely today, with highs in the mid-80s. Storms continue overnight, with close to an inch of rain and lows dipping to 68. That chance of rain lingers tomorrow, adding around half an inch more, with highs again in the mid-80s. Tomorrow night turns partly cloudy, with lows in the upper 60s. Saturday brings some clouds and a high in the low 80s, and Sunday stays partly cloudy, with highs near 81.
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Larry Kent on Country 104.9 WNFM in this heart. If you're in the Portage area tomorrow afternoon, they've got an opening reception for The Fantastic Mundane. This is by artist Cynthia Hayes. I love the name in here. Anyway, tomorrow from 4 until 6, it'll be in the Drury Gallery inside the Portage Center for the Arts. And you can meet Cynthia. I'm sure she'll be there. And they usually have some light refreshments. And the exhibit is going to be on display through the 25th of this month. There's no admission charge. It's open Wednesday through Friday from 1 to 6, Saturdays from 10 to 3. And once in a while, they'll have some live shows in there for you, too. So go to their website, see if what's coming up, PortageCenterForTheArts.com. 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

0: Country, 104.9 WNFM, Blake Shelton. In just a minute, it's time to visit with Tom Demeen once again. This trip, he's got area sports ready to come your way. We'll go over our weather, and then we're going to wrap her up here for our 7 o'clock hour. Ella Langley, Luke Combs. 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
4: 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The boys, the team champ, Will Betcher, first individually. For the girls, a third place finish. Mackenzie Doherty placed 12th. Baraboo runs at an invitational in Verona on Saturday. Wisconsin Dells at the Lodi Invitational. It's week three of the high school football season. Conference play around the area. In the Mississippi Valley Conference, it's Reedsburg at La Crosse Central, Baraboo at Toma, also La Crosse Logan at Sparta, Holman at Onalaska. In the South Central, Wisconsin Dells heads to Waupun, Mauston at Nakusa, Adams Friendship at Ripon, Berlin at Wautoma. In the Capital Conference, Portage, a first-year member of the league, will be at home with Jefferson, Lodi at home with Columbus, Lakeside Lutheran at Lake Mills, Whitewater against Edgerton. In the Scenic Bluffs, it's Hillsboro at Bangor, Royal at Nisida, Ithaca Weston at New Lisbon. Tonight, Cashton at Brookwood. Hometown baseball has reached the championship round this weekend. Tonight in the Night League, it's Verona at home with Evansville. In the Sunday League this Sunday, Verona will be at home with Ashton. The Brewers upended the Cubs last night, 9-5 the final. Jackson Churio with four hits, including a round tripper, scoring twice. Christian Yelich, two hits with two runs scored. Cooper Pratt, William Contreras, Andrew Vaughn, two hits apiece. Joey Ortiz with two RBI. Jojo Romero gets the win in relief. Tonight on 97.3 FM and AM 1400, it's the Brewers and Cubs at 5:40. Magnum Media Sports.
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5: 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Crowley raised property taxes in Milwaukee County.
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0: Rain and thunderstorms look likely today, with highs in the mid-80s. Storms continue overnight, with close to an inch of rain and lows dipping to 68. That chance of rain lingers tomorrow, adding around half an inch more, with highs again in the mid-80s. Tomorrow night turns partly cloudy, with lows in the upper 60s. Saturday brings some clouds and a high in the low 80s, and Sunday stays partly cloudy, with highs near 81.
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0: 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That's bringing us to our 7 o'clock news time. Tom Demeen will join you in just a minute with those area news stories. We'll go over our morning weather, have a couple other good things in there for you. And then we'll start the music up for this hour with Brett Eldridge and Dierks Bentley on Country 104.9 WNFM.
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1: Stage one of a major road improvement project in Wisconsin Dells expected to begin next week. Crews will reconstruct the eastern half of the Dells Parkway from Pilgrim Drive to Highway 13. The stretch between Highway A and Lake Avenue will have one lane open for southbound traffic only. The segment of the project expected to wrap up in June. More improvements are slated to be made at the Community Market area in downtown Reedsburg, currently home to the Community Market Pavilion, hosting farmers markets twice a week, but more activities expected next year. Here's Reedsburg Mayor Dave Estes.
2: Second pavilion opposite of the farmers market, and the rest of the work, the gateway for feature for the rest of that area down there, is still scheduled to be begin here this fall. One of the summer, we're kind of held up. No, we held up just waiting for the final FEMA approval. Really, really neat project. Take a little bit longer to get part B started. This part A took a little bit to get going as well, but it'll all be done. Hopefully, they can get it wrapped up here this fall. Otherwise, they'll finish up in the spring.
1: Many of the improvements are funded through donations. Holiday weekend fast approaching. Work crews will be pulled off of major road improvement projects beginning tomorrow. In Columbia County, three lanes will be open in each direction on the I-39-90-94 bridge over the Wisconsin River. There will be shifts in lanes and reduced speed limits. Crews will return to the job site on Monday. And the DNR is reminding ATV and UTV riders they'll see more law enforcement officers out for the weekend for their Think Smart Before You Start safety campaign, cracking down on those who drive recklessly. So far this year, there have been more than 30 ATV-UTV fatalities statewide. And some rain off and on for us through the holiday weekend. Now you're up to date. I'm Tom Demeen, Magnum Media News.
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1: There are no death notices to report at this time.
4: Rain and thunderstorms look likely today with highs in the mid-80s. Storms continue overnight with close to an inch of rain and lows dipping to 68. That chance of rain lingers tomorrow, adding around half an inch more with highs again in the mid-80s. Tomorrow night turns partly cloudy with lows in the upper 60s. Saturday brings some clouds and a high in the low 80s, and Sunday stays partly cloudy with highs near 81.
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1: 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Been to Kendall lately? Well, you might want to go now, starting tomorrow and going through Sunday. It is Kendall Fest, celebrating 250 years of America. Gets underway tomorrow with the Corn and Beer Fest, free sweet corn from 6 o'clock until it's gone. And then the S&J Carnival opens up at 5. They got a wristband special from 5 to

9 for it was like $25. Yeah, ride till you can't stand it no more. Tractor Pull at 6, live music with Rising Phoenix, who puts on a great show. Saturday, they've got a 5K run, walk, craft, and vendor fair there. Pancake breakfast, cornhole tournament, bingo, S&J Carnival again there, and demolition derby at 5. Oh, it's just loaded. I mean, right through Sunday here. Labor Day, of course, they got a parade at noon. Tell you what, go to Facebook, and in the little search thingy there, type in Kendall Fest. They'll have everything laid out for you. Whew. Yeah, it'd take me an hour to finish off all the stuff they got. Right now, Little Big Town and Luke Bryan on Country 104.9 WNFM.

Country 104.9 WNFM, Little Big Town, bringing us to birthday time so we can find out who is celebrating on this third day of September. No area birthdays to report on the national scene. Beach Boy Al Jardine is 84 today. I was just plugging in some more Beach Boys song on my phone. Charlie Sheen is 61 today. Jenny Fitch, did you ever watch this girl throw a softball? Whoa, 400 miles an hour. She is 46 today. Garrett Hedlund, he is 42. He played Tim McGraw's son on Friday Night Lights. And he's on Tulsa King there, Sylvester Stallone show. And the Flying Tomato, Shaun White, is 40 today, Olympic snowboarder. Happy birthday if it's your birthday today. Got one coming up in the near future? You, friend, relative? How about an anniversary? Drop a note in my email box, MikeO@magnum.media. Happy to get the word out there for you. Well, let's get you back into some more music here. I've got Tim McGraw and Jelly Roll on Country 104.9 WNFM.

0: Country 104.9 WNFM, Tim McGraw. In just a moment, we're going to check in with Tom Demeen with his area sports report. We'll go over our weather. I was reading something here in sports, too. Oh, Tony Romo. I know I talked about a little bit about him yesterday. He admitted that he had problems there with chronic back pain and prescription meds and alcohol, something Tony has never had a problem with, though, keeping track of his Super Bowl rings. Yeah, his hands a little bare there, son. Let's see, music right after the weather. I got Zach John King, Sam Hunt, and Morgan Wallen with Post Malone on Country 104.9 WNFM.
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2: 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Cross country, Baraboo competed at an invitational in DeForest yesterday. The boys, the team champ, Will Betcher, first individually. For the girls, a third-place finish, Mackenzie Doherty placed 12th. Baraboo runs at an invitational in Verona on Saturday. Wisconsin Dells at the Lodi Invitational. It's week three of the high school football season. Conference play around the area. In the Mississippi Valley Conference, it's Reedsburg at La Crosse Central, Baraboo at Toma, also La Crosse Logan at Sparta, Holman at Onalaska. In the South Central, Wisconsin Dells heads to Waupun, Mauston at Nakusa, Adams Friendship at Ripon, Berlin at Wautoma. In the Capital Conference, Portage, a first-year member of the league, will be at home with Jefferson, Lodi at home with Columbus, Lakeside Lutheran at Lake Mills, Whitewater against Edgerton. In the Scenic Bluffs, it's Hillsboro at Bangor, Royal at Nisida, Ithaca Weston at New Lisbon. Tonight, Cashton at Brookwood. Hometown Baseball has reached the championship round this weekend. Tonight in the Night League, it's Verona at home with Evansville. In the Sunday League this Sunday, Verona will be at home with Ashton. The Brewers upended the Cubs last night, 9-5 the final. Jackson Churio with four hits, including a round tripper, scoring twice. Christian Yelich, two hits with two runs scored. Cooper Pratt, William Contreras, Andrew Vaughn, two hits apiece. Joey Ortiz with two RBI. Jojo Romero gets the win in relief. Tonight on 97.3 FM and AM 1400, it's the Brewers and Cubs at 5:40. 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
1: Rain and thunderstorms look likely today, with highs in the mid-80s. Storms continue overnight, with close to an inch of rain and lows dipping to 68. That chance of rain lingers tomorrow, adding around half an inch more, with highs again in the mid-80s. Tomorrow night turns partly cloudy, with lows in the upper 60s. Saturday brings some clouds and a high in the low 80s, and Sunday stays partly cloudy, with highs near 81.
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Country 1049 WNFM, Zach John King. Let's get to drinking. All right. Oh, we got a party, too, in prayer to Zach. Yep, the Wisconsin State Red, White, and Moo Cow Chip Throw. Yeah, this tomorrow and Saturday is at Marion Park. It's located right there on Grand Avenue and First Street. You can ask anybody. They'll get you there. All right, in prayer to Zach. Got music going on both days. The Tournament of Chips Parade at noon on Saturday. Got a big arts and craft fair for you. There's food booths available. Kids events. They've got a 5K and 10K run walk and a whole lot more. Go to wiscowchip.com. All right. Yeah, enjoy it. That's a good party. Yeah. And get involved. Yeah, find yourself a nice chip and fling her out. See what you can do. Jason Aldean. Yeah, make sure it's good and dry. Thank you, Tom, for that advice. All right. Jason Aldean, Dan and Shay, Shibuzi, and Rodney Atkins on Country 104.9 WNFM.

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0: 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Tom Demeen will join you in just 1 minute with the area news stories. We'll go over our morning weather. And then I have Dylan Marlowe with Dylan Scott, Morgan Wallen, and Kenny Chesney on Country 104.9 WNFM.
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5: Work on a major road improvement project in Wisconsin Dells slated to begin next week. Stage one of a multi-stage project on the Dells Parkway between Pilgrim Drive and Highway 13. The stretch of the parkway between Highway A and Lake Avenue will have one lane open for southbound traffic only. A detour will be posted. The first stage of the project

0: should be done by June. More amenities will soon be coming to the community market in downtown Reedsburg at the corner of Main and Webb. Currently, the site of the Community Market Pavilion, which hosts twice weekly farmers markets, but more improvements slated to begin soon, according to Reedsburg Mayor Dave Estes.
1: Second pavilion opposite of the farmers market and the rest of the work, the gateway for feature for the rest of that area down there, is still scheduled to be begin here this fall. One of the summer, we're kind of held up. Just waiting for the final FEMA approval. Really, really neat project. Taking a little bit longer to get Part B started. As Part A took a little bit to get going as well, but it'll all be done. Hopefully, they can get it wrapped up here this fall. Otherwise, they'll finish up in the spring.
0: Much of the funding for the parks improvement have been made through anonymous donations. Labor Day weekend is almost upon us. The DOT will be pulling back work crews beginning tomorrow afternoon through the weekend on interstate projects. In Columbia County, three lanes remain open in each direction on the I-39-90-94 bridge over the Wisconsin River just south of Portage. There are lane shifts and reduced speed limits. That project should be done by the spring of 2028. And the DNR has begun its Labor Day weekend Think Smart Before You Start safety campaign for ATVs and UTVs. So far this year, there have been more than 30 fatalities involving ATVs and UTVs statewide. There'll be an increase in trail patrolling. And rain a possibility each day through the holiday weekend. Now you're up to date. I'm Tom Demeen, Magnum Media News.
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3: Rain and thunderstorms look likely today with highs in the mid-80s. Storms continue overnight with close to an inch of rain and lows dipping to 68. That chance of rain lingers tomorrow, adding around half an inch more with highs again in the mid-80s. Tomorrow night turns partly cloudy with lows in the upper 60s. Saturday brings some clouds and a high in the low 80s, and Sunday stays partly cloudy with highs near 81.
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Country 1049 WNFM, Dylan Marlowe and Dylan Scott. You like doing crafts with your kids? Well, make your way to the Kilbourne Public Library on Saturday. Yeah, you can drop by the library anytime on the first Saturday of the month for their Paper Craft Day. Paper crafts are available for you to do right there or take them home. Do them there if you'd like. The craft area that they have tables that are spaced there for social distancing. All the supplies are provided, and all ages are welcome to attend. The library itself is located at 620 Elm Street in Wisconsin Dells. It's just a block south on Broadway. All right. Let's see. Low Cash, Russell Dickerson, Luke Bryan, and Tyler Hubbard on Country 104.9 WNFM.

0: Low Cash on Country 104.9 WNFM. Tom Demeen back with his area sports report here in just a minute. Our weather is on the way, and so is Taylor Swift and John Party on Country 104.9 WNFM.
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4: 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The boys, the team champ, Will Betcher, first individually. For the girls, a third place finish.

0: finish. Mackenzie Doherty placed 12th. Baraboo runs at an Invitational in Verona on Saturday. Wisconsin Dells at the Lodi Invitational. It's week three of the high school football season. Conference play around the area. In the Mississippi Valley Conference, it's Reedsburg at La Crosse Central, Baraboo at Toma, also La Crosse Logan at Sparta, Holman at Onalaska. In the South Central, Wisconsin Dells heads to Waupun, Mauston at Nakusa, Adams Friendship at Ripon, Berlin at Wautoma. In the Capital Conference, Portage, a first-year member of the league, will be at home with Jefferson, Lodi at home with Columbus, Lakeside Lutheran at Lake Mills, Whitewater against Edgerton. In the Scenic Bluffs, it's Hillsboro at Bangor, Royal at Nisida, Ithaca Weston at New Lisbon. Tonight, Cashton at Brookwood. Hometown Baseball has reached the championship round this weekend. Tonight in the Night League, it's Verona at home with Evansville. In the Sunday League this Sunday, Verona will be at home with Ashton. The Brewers upended the Cubs last night, 9-5 the final. Jackson Churio with four hits, including a round tripper, scoring twice. Christian Yelich, two hits with two runs scored. Cooper Pratt, William Contreras, Andrew Vaughn, two hits apiece. Joey Ortiz with two RBI. Jojo Romero gets the win in relief. Tonight on 97.3 FM and AM 1400, it's the Brewers and Cubs at 5:40. 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
3: Rain and thunderstorms look likely today with highs in the mid-80s. Storms continue overnight with close to an inch of rain and lows dipping to 68. That chance of rain lingers tomorrow, adding around half an inch more with highs again in the mid-80s. Tomorrow night turns partly cloudy with lows in the upper 60s. Saturday brings some clouds and a high in the low 80s, and Sunday stays partly cloudy with highs near 81.
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Country 104.9 WNFM Taylor Swift. Getting ready to finish off this hour, and I have Riley Green who will be finishing up this next set here. And that made me think, oh, Marshalls. Well, you don't have to wait too long more now for Casey Dutton. Yeah, season one spinoff of Marshall ended in May. Season two already set to premiere October 4th now on CBS. The trailer came out yesterday and includes the return of Cal and Belle and shows that Casey and his son are still in harm's way thanks to a very new adversary. Oh, no! Tune in October 4th. Right now, tune in. I have Riley Green and Kip Moore. I also have Shaboozy and Jelly Roll, the Zac Brown Band, and Cody Johnson on Country 104.9 WNFM.

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0: Country 1049 WNFM Riley Green. Think is you drunk? All right. No more Riley Green on the Marshalls. No, they bumped him off, but you will see him on The Voice. Yeah, he'll be there waiting for you. Also, I have right now news time coming your way here in just a minute. We'll have Tom Demeen go over those area news stories he has for you. We'll check out our weather, and then we'll get you back into music here, where I have got on deck Parker McCollum, Luke Combs, and Cole Swindell on Country 104.9 WNFM.
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4: Stage one of a major road improvement project in Wisconsin Dells expected to begin next week. Crews will reconstruct the eastern half of the Dells Parkway from Pilgrim Drive to Highway 13. The stretch between Highway A and Lake Avenue will have one lane open for southbound traffic only. A segment of the project expected to wrap up in June. More improvements are slated to be made at the Community Market area in downtown Reedsburg, currently home to the Community Market Pavilion, hosting farmers markets twice a week, but more activities expected next year. Here's Reedsburg Mayor Dave Estes.
5: Second pavilion opposite of the farmers market, and the rest of the work, the gateway for feature for the rest of that area down there, is still

0: scheduled to be begin here this fall. One this summer, we're kind of held up. Oh, we held up just waiting for the final FEMA approval. Really, really neat project. Taking a little bit longer to get Part B started, as Part A took a little bit to get going as well. But it'll all be done. Hopefully, they can get it wrapped up here this fall. Otherwise, they'll finish up in the spring.
1: Many of the improvements are funded through donations. Holiday weekend fast approaching. Work crews will be pulled off of major road improvement projects beginning tomorrow. In Columbia County, three lanes will be open in each direction on the I-39-90-94 bridge over the Wisconsin River. There will be shifts in lanes and reduced speed limits. Crews will return to the job site on Monday. And the DNR is reminding ATV and UTV riders they'll see more law enforcement officers out for the weekend for their Think Smart Before You Start safety campaign, cracking down on those who drive recklessly. So far this year, there have been more than 30 ATV-UTV fatalities statewide. And some rain off and on for us through the holiday weekend. Now you're up to date. I'm Tom Demean, Magnum Media News.
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6: Rain and thunderstorms look likely today, with highs in the mid-80s. Storms continue overnight with close to an inch of rain and lows dipping to 68. That chance of rain lingers tomorrow, adding around half an inch more with highs again in the mid-80s. Tomorrow night turns partly cloudy with lows in the upper 60s. Saturday brings some clouds and a high in the low 80s, and Sunday stays partly cloudy with highs near 81.
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Country 104.9 WNFM with Parker McCollum. Coming up a week from today is the Adams County Fair. Yeah, Thursday the 10th through the Sunday the 13th at the fairgrounds in Friendship. Live music waiting for you. They've got carnival rides, food, refreshments, the grandstand shows, and of course those animal shows and judging. Yeah, enjoy the fair. Make sure you go to some of the other buildings in there as well and see what some of these young folks have created for you here, whether it's clothing or art and stuff. These kids work hard, and boy, there's some good ones out there. Me? I'm still making stick figures. I got good on the dog, though. I got the ears part for any of you. All right, music. Yeah, we got to get you some more music here. Ella Langley and Morgan Wallen and Scotty McCreary on Country 104.9 WNFM.

Ella Langley and Morgan Wallen on Country 104.9 WNFM. Another number one song for both artists. Yeah, they're racking them up, that is for sure. All right, I have an information break lined up for you, and then we'll get you right back into

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4: That's Democrat David Crowley's plan. Crowley and the Democrats seem more interested in raising taxes to fund fraud than fight fraud. Crowley raised property taxes in Milwaukee County.
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0: Country 104.9 WNFM. Chris Jansen, song that put him on the music scene for us, Buy Me a Boat. Now, I have an information break here, which includes our weather and then my final set for this Thursday with Brantley Gilbert, Kenny Chesney, Lauren Elena with Chase Matthew, and Florida Georgia Line. Mike in the mornings, and thanks so much for joining me here on this Thursday. Back with you again tomorrow morning at 5 a.m. Bruce the Boomer Gala, he is ready to take the controls, get you through the midday on Country 104.9 WNFM. 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
1: If your child is a student who walks to school, which we have some, quite a few actually, remember the rules of the sidewalk and intersections and watch for cars, be overly cautious.
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4: Rain and thunderstorms look likely today with highs in the mid-80s. Storms continue overnight with close to an inch of rain and lows dipping to 68. That chance of rain lingers tomorrow, adding around half an inch more with highs again in the mid-80s. Tomorrow night turns partly cloudy with lows in the upper 60s. Saturday brings some clouds and a high in the low 80s, and Sunday stays partly cloudy with highs near 81.
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8: Property taxes statewide saw the largest increase in more than three decades.
4: That's Democrat David Crowley's plan. Crowley and the Democrats seem more interested in raising taxes to fund fraud than fight fraud. Crowley raised property taxes in Milwaukee County.
9: Crowley recommends increasing the property tax levy.
4: David Crowley even wants to expand the fraud-ridden state Medicaid program.
10: Are you in favor of expanding Medicaid?
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12: Rain becomes increasingly likely through midday. Thunder can't be ruled out, highs in the mid-80s. Tonight brings showers and thunderstorms with about an inch of accumulation, lows back to the upper 60s. That chance of showers lingers tomorrow, accumulation tapering to about half an inch, highs again in the mid-80s. Tomorrow night turns partly cloudy, lows once more in the upper 60s. Heading into the weekend, expect a mix of sun and clouds, highs in the low 80s.
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looking at that confetti. Oh, no, it's rain. Those are raindrops. I'm looking at the radar map this morning, and I can't see the map of Wisconsin because of all the colors of rain, from red to yellow to green. Yeah, it's just covered all over the state. So keep that in mind as you make your way forward this Thursday. Hi, Boomer Gullah on the midday. Coming up, Jelly Roll, Rascal Flatts, Kane Brown, and here's Blake.

0: We're number one. Guess what? Guess what? Americans are number one in. Did you know, a random fact today, the average American uses 141 rolls of toilet paper every year, making us number one for number twos globally. The Germans are second, using an average of 134 rolls of toilet paper a year.
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5: Rain becomes increasingly likely through midday. Thunder can't be ruled out. Highs in the mid-80s. Tonight brings showers and thunderstorms with about an inch of accumulation. Lows back to the upper 60s. That chance of showers lingers tomorrow. Accumulation tapering to about half an inch. Highs again in the mid-80s. Tomorrow night turns partly cloudy, lows once more in the upper 60s. Heading into the weekend, expect a mix of sun and clouds, highs in the low 80s.
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Starting to see a break in the rain coming in from the southwest to northeast. We'll appreciate that for a while yet today. Upper 60s coming up, finishing this hour with Bailey Zimmerman, Thomas Rhett, coming right back with Miranda Lambert, Corey Kent, Darius Rucker, and Walker Hayes on Country 104.9 WNFM.

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Fancy Light. Walker Hayes on Country 104.9 WNFM. He had his own distinct way of putting out a song, Fancy Like. Yeah, we're going to have to linger with some light rain showers for a little bit longer yet as we move into the 11 o'clock hour of your midday Thursday. Get set, because Cody Johnson, he wants his horse back. Kenny Chesney, Ella Lagley, and hey, a good old favorite from Toby Keith.

man, hotter than the red on the cattle brand. 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

0: want my horse back. Cody Johnson, Country 104.9 WNFM. Well, the state cow chip throwing contest is coming up in Prairie du Sac, Sauk Prairie area tomorrow and Saturday. And so I just asked a general question to Google, is there a set way of throwing a cow chip? And I stumped AI. Their summary said, we weren't able to create a summary for you. Refresh your page to try again. That's a first. That's a first for me. Anyway, had to go to wiscowchip.com because they got all the rules. Chip chunking rules is what they call them. Two chips to each contestant. Chip chuckers in the men's and women's division must be at least 16 years old. Chips must be at least 6 inches in diameter. No ifs, ands, or buts. Chip chunkers must select their chips from the wagon load provided by the official Meadow Muffin Committee. Sounds like fun. Country 104.9. Yeah, the cow chip throwing contest tomorrow and Saturday. Go to wiscowchip.com.
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3: Here are some stories we are working on today. Stage one of a major road improvement project in Wisconsin Dells expected to begin next week on the Dells Parkway. Work expected to begin this fall on improvements to the community market in downtown Reedsburg. We'll talk with Mayor Dave Estes. Labor Day weekend coming up, road construction projects on the interstate will go on hiatus, including one in Columbia County. And the DNR is reminding ATV and UTV riders they'll see more law enforcement officers out this weekend.
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6: Rain becomes increasingly likely through

0: A day, thunder can't be ruled out, highs in the mid-80s. Tonight brings showers and thunderstorms with about an inch of accumulation, lows back to the upper 60s. That chance of showers lingers tomorrow, accumulation tapering to about half an inch, highs again in the mid-80s. Tomorrow night turns partly cloudy, lows once more in the upper 60s. Heading into the weekend, expect a mix of sun and clouds, highs in the low 80s.
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Stella Lefty with Boston. Had to look up a little bit about Stella. Her real name, Stella Leftkowski, and she is from Glencoe, Illinois. Yeah, was raised there before relocating to Los Angeles. She is 24 years old, and she gained prominence this year following the viral success of that song, Boston. Going to head towards the news time with Tom Dineen, but first Josh Ross and Billy Currington here on Country 104.9 WNFM.

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4: Work on a major road improvement project in Wisconsin Dells, slated to begin next week. Stage one of a multi-stage project on the Dells Parkway between Pilgrim Drive and Highway 13. The stretch of the parkway between Highway A and Lake Avenue will have one lane open for southbound traffic only. A detour will be posted. The first stage of the project should be done by June. More amenities will soon be coming to the community market in downtown Reedsburg at the corner of Main and Webb. Currently, the site of the community market pavilion, which hosts twice weekly farmers markets, but more improvements slated to begin soon, according to Reedsburg Mayor Dave Estes.
5: Second pavilion opposite of the farmer's market, and the rest of the work, the gateway for feature for the rest of that area down there, is still scheduled to be begin here this fall. One of the summer, we're kind of held up. Not really held up, just waiting for the final FEMA approval. Really, really neat project. Taking a little bit longer to get Part B started, as Part A took a little bit to get going as well. But it'll all be done, hopefully. Then get it wrapped up here this fall. Otherwise, they'll finish up in the spring.
4: Much of the funding for the parks improvement have been made through anonymous donations.

0: Labor Day weekend is almost upon us. The DOT will be pulling back work crews beginning tomorrow afternoon through the weekend on interstate projects. In Columbia County, three lanes remain open in each direction on the I-39-90-94 bridge over the Wisconsin River just south of Portage. There are lane shifts and reduced speed limits. That project should be done by the spring of 2028. And the DNR has begun its Labor Day weekend Think Smart Before You Start safety campaign for ATVs and UTVs. So far this year, there have been more than 30 fatalities involving ATVs and UTVs statewide. There'll be an increase in trail patrolling. And rain a possibility each day through the holiday weekend. Now you're up to date. I'm Tom Demeen, Magnum Media News.
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3: Rain becomes increasingly likely through midday. Thunder can't be ruled out. Highs in the mid-80s. Tonight brings showers and thunderstorms with about an inch of accumulation. Lows back to the upper 60s. That chance of showers lingers tomorrow. Accumulation tapering to about half an inch. Highs again in the mid-80s. Tomorrow night turns partly cloudy. Lows once more in the upper 60s. Heading into the weekend, expect a mix of sun and clouds. Highs in the low 80s.
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A little bit of the Zach Brown Band for you, helping us get into the noon hour portion of your Thursday midday. Hi, I'm Boomer Geller. And just sitting here going, well, that rain is kind of lingering on. Very persistent today. Light rain and, you know, country music sounds just as good in the rain as it does on a sunny day. Let's keep it going. Lainey Wilson and John Mayer, Brett Young, John Morgan, and here's John Party.

0: Lainey Wilson with John Mayer and phone, keys, wallet. I'm good. This reminder, hey, big weekend in Kendall. Kendall Fest. Yeah, the annual Labor Day celebration gets underway tomorrow night with a corn and beer fest, and S&J Carnival opens up at 5, a tractor pull at 6. Saturday, the events continue, and they're going to have fireworks too. Saturday night beginning at 9. Sunday, you got to eat the Royal Booster Club and FFA pancake breakfast at 8. Then they've got a Labor Day parade at 12 noon on Monday, plus a host of other events for you to enjoy. Kendall Fest this weekend.
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13: Rain becomes increasingly likely through midday. Thunder can't be ruled out. Highs in the mid-80s. Tonight brings showers and thunderstorms with about an inch of accumulation. Lows back to the upper 60s. That chance of showers lingers tomorrow, accumulation tapering to about half an inch, highs again in the mid-80s. Tomorrow night turns partly cloudy, lows once more in the upper 60s. Heading into the weekend, expect a mix of sun and clouds, highs in the low 80s.
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There you have it. Morgan Wallen. He's the most searched artist in country for the country. 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According to SeatPick.com. They did a little study on Google Trends. 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
5: Stage one of a major road improvement project in Wisconsin Dells expected to begin next week. Crews will reconstruct the eastern half of the Dells Parkway from Pilgrim Drive to Highway 13. The stretch between Highway A and Lake Avenue will have one lane open for southbound traffic only. The segment of the project expected to wrap up in June. More improvements are slated to be made at the Community Market area in downtown Reedsburg, currently home to the Community Market Pavilion, hosting farmers markets twice a week, but more activities expected next year. Here's Reedsburg Mayor Dave

0: Dave Estes.
1: Second pavilion opposite of the farmer's market, and the rest of the work, the gateway for feature for the rest of that area down there, is still scheduled to be begin here this fall. One of the summer, we're kind of held up. No, we held up just waiting for the final FEMA approval. Really, really neat project. Taking a little bit longer to get Part B started. This Part A took a little bit to get going as well, but it'll all be done. Hopefully, they can get it wrapped up here this fall. Otherwise, they'll finish up in the spring.
0: Many of the improvements are funded through donations. Holiday weekend fast approaching. Work crews will be pulled off of major road improvement projects beginning tomorrow. In Columbia County, three lanes will be open in each direction on the I-39-90-94 bridge over the Wisconsin River. There will be shifts in lanes and reduced speed limits. Crews will return to the job site on Monday. And the DNR is reminding ATV and UTV riders they'll see more law enforcement officers out for the weekend for their Think Smart Before You Start safety campaign, cracking down on those who drive recklessly. So far this year, there have been more than 30 ATV-UTV fatalities statewide. And some rain off and on for us through the holiday weekend. Now you're up to date. I'm Tom Demeen, Magnum Media News.
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7: Rain becomes increasingly likely through midday. Thunder can't be ruled out. Highs in the mid-80s. Tonight brings showers and thunderstorms with about an inch of accumulation. Lows back to the upper 60s. That chance of showers lingers tomorrow. Accumulation tapering to about half an inch. Highs again in the mid-80s. Tomorrow night turns partly cloudy, lows once more in the upper 60s. Heading into the weekend, expect a mix of sun and clouds, highs in the low 80s.
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Yep, just when you think it's going to stop raining, another train rain starts up. It's light in nature, but yeah, kind of a nuisance rain going on there as we make it through your Thursday midday. Hi, I'm Boomer Geller. Get set. Jelly Roll this set. Brett Eldridge, you're going to hear from Zach John King. And right now, Eric Church.

0: Well, whatever happens in tonight's game of the Brewers' four-game series with the Cubs, the Brewers have held their own and then some. They're up 9 on the Cubs after last night's 9-5 win. Jackson Churio, 4 hits in the game, including a home run. And a guy that's been hurt a lot this year came in and got the win, Jojo Romero. So it is game 4 tonight, a little earlier, 5:40 pregame. First pitch at 6:15 tonight. A 97.3 RDB in AM 1400. Coming back with Bailey Zimmerman, Maddie and Tay, Kid Rock, and John Morgan featuring Jason Aldean.
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11: Rain becomes increasingly likely through midday. Thunder can't be ruled out, highs in the mid-80s. Tonight brings showers and thunderstorms with about an inch of accumulation, lows back to the upper 60s. That chance of showers lingers tomorrow, accumulation tapering to about half an inch, highs again in the mid-80s. Tomorrow night turns partly cloudy, lows once more in the upper 60s. Heading into the weekend, expect a mix

here you go. Here's how to make yourself conspicuous. Where does that start? Oh, here it is. In the stupid criminal department, a 39-year-old cheesehead from here in the Badger State was arrested after he allegedly robbed a bar while wearing a plush Green Bay Packers robe. He was charged with burglary and two counts of neglecting a child. According to police, it happened in Jackson, Wisconsin. Population, 7,185. I did look that up at last census. So he was caught in the act. The bar wasn't open at the time, so he crawled through a window to get in, and the bar's surveillance cameras caught him in the act, wearing a plush Green Bay Packers robe. There's your stupid criminal for you. Country 104.9, Luke Bryan.

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3: 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Crowley and the Democrats seem more interested in raising taxes to fund fraud than fight fraud. Crowley raised property taxes in Milwaukee County.
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9: Are you in favor of expanding Medicaid?
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11: Rain becomes increasingly likely through midday. Thunder can't be ruled out, highs in the mid-80s. Tonight brings showers and thunderstorms with about an inch of accumulation, lows back to the upper 60s. That chance of showers lingers tomorrow, accumulation tapering to about half an inch, highs again in the mid-80s. Tomorrow night turns partly cloudy, lows once more in the upper 60s. Heading into the weekend, expect a mix of sun and clouds, highs in the low 80s.
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Just watching the season 2 trailer for Marshals. Yeah. The Yellowstone spinoff Marshals is back for season 2. It'll debut Sunday, October 4th. After a massive clip.

0: cliffhanger in the finale. I listened to it and I'm going, hey, there's a catchy one. Casey Dutton was called a chaos magnet by someone in the trailer. Anyway, it begins Sunday, season 2, October 4th. 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After the break, Josh Ross got Shaboozy, Craig Morgan, and Zach Top.
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9: Rain becomes increasingly likely through midday. Thunder can't be ruled out. Highs in the mid-80s. Tonight brings showers and thunderstorms with about an inch of accumulation. Lows back to the upper 60s. That chance of showers lingers tomorrow. Accumulation tapering to about half an inch. Highs again in the mid-80s. Tomorrow night turns partly cloudy, lows once more in the upper 60s. Heading into the weekend, expect a mix of sun and clouds, highs in the low 80s.
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Friends of the Reedsburg Public Library volunteers will be accepting donations, the book sale donations and setup. 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
5: Rain becomes increasingly likely through midday. Thunder can't be ruled out. Highs in the mid-80s. Tonight brings showers and thunderstorms with about an inch of accumulation. Lows back to the upper 60s. That chance of showers lingers tomorrow. Accumulation tapering to about half an inch. Highs again in the mid-80s. Tomorrow night turns partly cloudy, lows once more in the upper 60s. Heading into the weekend, expect a mix of sun and clouds, highs in the low 80s.
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Well, looks like, school's going to let out here in a little bit. How you doing on the first week back to school? How about driving? A little more attentive, are you? Hopefully that's good. Yeah, keep that in mind as the kids go to school in the morning and get out of school in the afternoon. And again, be a little more attentive as you go through school zones. Watch out for school buses dropping kids off and the like that. So keep that in mind. Yeah, this first week of back to school. Here's Chris Stapleton.

0: Well, what do you think? Is this, I've got too much time on my hands, or is this legit? A post on social media is going viral where someone says, quote, "It's kind of dumb that months are different lengths. 365 days should be divided into five equal months of 73 days each." And they actually named the months February, April, August, October, and December. Millions of people saw the post, and it attracted some 40,000 likes and comments. I like this one. "Reading this made me realize that I'm not using my brain to its full potential."
1: Be careful if you are a driver trying to get yourself to work. Remember that passing a bus with its stop sign out is really ill-advised. It's ticketable. It's dangerous. Caution anytime you're around a school bus. They have pretty predictable routes, especially if you are on the same route they are every day. You kind of know where they're going to go. It's full of some pretty precious cargo.
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7: Rain and thunderstorms move in this afternoon. Highs in the mid-80s. South winds near 10 miles per hour. That activity continues tonight, dropping about a quarter inch of rain. Lows near 70. Showers remain possible tomorrow. Close to another quarter inch expected. Highs in the upper 80s. Skies turn partly cloudy tomorrow night. Low in the

0: upper 60s. Then Saturday brings mostly cloudy skies with a high in the low 80s.
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I see rain chances creeping up for the overnight into tomorrow morning. Ritter is coming up next. He'll take you through the rest of the afternoon hours and early evening, for that matter. And tomorrow morning, yeah. Mike will get your weekend going. The Labor Day weekend starts with the Mike in the Morning Show tomorrow at 5 here on Country 104.9 WNFM.

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1: 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It's Ritter, and the Brewers are rolling. They're beating the Cubs 9-5 last night, best record in baseball, and yeah, it just feels good to be a Brewers fan.
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8: 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Crowley and the Democrats seem more interested in raising taxes to fund fraud than fight fraud. Crowley raised property taxes in Milwaukee County.
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3: Rain and thunderstorms move in this afternoon. Highs in the mid-80s, south winds near 10 miles per hour. That activity continues tonight, dropping about a quarter inch of rain, lows near 70. Showers remain possible tomorrow, close to another quarter inch expected, highs in the upper 80s. Skies turn partly cloudy tomorrow night, low in the upper 60s. Then Saturday brings mostly cloudy skies with a high in the low 80s.
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What up? It's Ritter, and your Labor Day road trip may have just gotten a little more expensive. In fact, gas could hit $4 a gallon. Why? Hang on, I'll tell you.

0: I just started doing the math of $4 a gallon times the 36-gallon tank. That's just scary stuff. It's Ritter. I guess Gas Buddy says that this could be the most expensive Labor Day weekend ever, with gas averaging $4.03 a gallon. That's the national average. It's almost a dollar more than it was last year. But, yeah, anyone with a pickup truck, it's going to cost as much to fill it up as it is to take a vacation.
1: You never forget your best moments. 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Then a meal that not only elevates, it recalibrates what a culinary experience should be. Somehow, that moment, it lingers. You, me, and Daylene's. Daylene's Supper Club.

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1: Be careful if you are a driver trying to get yourself to work. Remember that passing a bus with its stop sign out is really ill-advised. It's ticketable. It's dangerous. Caution anytime you're around a school bus. They have pretty predictable routes, especially if you are on the same route they are every day. You kind of know where they're going to go. It's full of some pretty precious cargo.
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3: 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Cross country, Baraboo competed at an invitational in DeForest yesterday. The boys, the team champ, Will Betcher, first individually. For the girls, a third place finish. Mackenzie Doherty placed 12th. Baraboo runs at an invitational in Verona on Saturday. Wisconsin Dells at the Lodi Invitational. It's week three of the high school football season. Conference play around the area. In the Mississippi Valley Conference, it's Reedsburg at La Crosse Central, Baraboo at Toma, also La Crosse Logan at Sparta, Holman at Onalaska. In the South Central, Wisconsin Dells heads to Waupun, Mauston at Nakusa, Adams Friendship at Ripon, Berlin at Wautoma. In the Capital Conference, Portage, a first-year member of the league, will be at home with Jefferson, Lodi at home with Columbus, Lakeside Lutheran at Lake Mills, Whitewater against Edgerton. In the Scenic Bluffs, it's Hillsboro at Bangor, Royal at Nisida, Ithaca Weston at New Lisbon. Tonight, Cashton at Brookwood. Hometown Baseball has reached the championship round this weekend. Tonight in the Night League, it's Verona at home with Evansville. In the Sunday League this Sunday, Verona will be at home with Ashton. The Brewers upended the Cubs last night, 9-5 the final. Jackson Churio with four hits, including a round tripper, scoring twice. Christian Yelich, two hits with two runs scored. Cooper Pratt, William Contreras, Andrew Vaughn, two hits apiece. Joey Ortiz with two RBI. Jojo Romero gets the win in relief. Tonight on 97.3 FM and AM 1400, it's the Brewers and Cubs at 5:40. 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

0: And country music may have just given us Luke Squared. Yes, the Lukes officially teaming up. I got a song I'll play for you coming up.
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3: 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Crowley raised property taxes in Milwaukee County.
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15: Rain and thunderstorms move in this afternoon. Highs in the mid-80s. South winds near 10 miles per hour. That activity continues tonight, dropping about a quarter inch of rain, lows near 70. Showers remain possible tomorrow, close to another quarter inch expected, highs in the upper 80s. Skies turn partly cloudy tomorrow night, low in the upper 60s. Then Saturday brings mostly cloudy skies with a high in the low 80s.
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0: It's Ritter, and Luke Bryan has officially confirmed a collab with Luke Combs. There's been rumors floating around on it, and, well, you get your official Luke Squared moment with a brand new song that is called
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0: 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One day it's summer, one day it's fall, one day it's a sauna. Hey, but we don't have hurricanes, alligators, and, you know, poisonous snakes, so...
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I'm not gonna lie. I kind of forgot this show was still on. Dancing with the Stars. Yeah, it's entering its, I don't know, 70 bajillionth season. They just released the cast. And actually, kind of interesting, some of the cast members. I'm going to talk about it with you. Come up.

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WNFM, Reedsburg, Baraboo, Mauston, Wisconsin Dells.

It's Ritter. I remember, you know, the time when Dancing with the Stars was at its peak, probably when, you know, Donald Driver was on the show, but it's still chugging along. And last couple of seasons, you know, every time they do these big announcements of the cast, it kind of gets to be like, are we using the word celebrity a little fast and loose? But, you know, this

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7: Rain and thunderstorms grow increasingly likely tonight, with about a quarter inch possible and lows near 70. That slight chance of rain and thunderstorms lingers into tomorrow, again with close to a quarter inch expected and highs near 88. Tomorrow night turns partly cloudy, with lows in the upper 60s. Saturday looks mostly cloudy, topping out in the low 80s. Then Sunday brings a mix of clouds, highs near 81, and overnight lows dipping into the low 60s.
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some recognizable people. You know, celebrity chef Jadia De Laurentiis. You've got Julia Stiles, who was in like the Bourne films and 10 Things I Can't Hate About You, or 10 Things I Hate About You. Taylor Hanson, as in like from the band Hanson. Guillermo from the Jimmy Kimmel Show. And then a couple of those, you know, people that are on the so quote unquote like reality shows, you know, the kind of like sort of scripted ones that are, you know, on like the Bravo network. Like, I actually feel like when I looked at the list, there was some recognizable names for the first time in a while.

a pinch, man. Hotter than the red on the cattle brand. Cause she's a gold digger with a quick trigger. A cast iron skillet swinging lid flipper.

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1: Well, it's Wisconsin and fall is trying to sneak in. It's Ritter. I've been noticing some trees kind of starting to like change their color, or at least give that look like I'm about to drop my clothes.
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